Maybe it didn't take all of my life to find you. But you can believe it's gonna take the rest of my life to keep you.

It was just a blue-eyed northern boy. His voice was low with pain. I'll do your bidding, comrade mine, if I ride back again. But if you ride back and I am dead, you'll do as much for me. My mother, you know, must hear the news. So write to her, tenderly.